0: Hey, we waiting for my call?
1: Uh-huh, yeah.
0: Listen, if they don't like it, let them. It's just because you're too perfect.
1: They're not gonna break me this time.
0: All right, well, just remember, that's who you are. So don't be sad. Just be your badass self.